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0: primarily after midnight. You might notice the southwest breeze with low temperatures near 50. Scattered showers and thunderstorms tomorrow, about 80% coverage on these. Some dry hours too. It will be cool for mid-June with high temperatures in the upper 60s. And then off and on, showers and thunderstorms Wednesday, even cooler with highs only in the low 60s. For Weather Watch 12, I'm Chief Meteorologist Jeff Weller on County 93.7.
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1: Here we go. Mostly cloudy tonight with scattered non-severe showers and thunderstorms, primarily after midnight. You might notice the southwest breeze with low temperatures near 50. Scattered showers and thunderstorms tomorrow, about 80% coverage on these. Some dry hours too. It will be cool for mid-June with high temperatures in the upper 60s. And then off and on, showers and thunderstorms Wednesday, even cooler with highs only in the low 60s. For WeatherWatch 12, I'm Chief Meteorologist Jeff Weller on Coyote 93.7.
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0: 6 weeks. It's Evan Paul, and I'm glad I'm not alone on this one. Nearly a third of us Americans avoid checking our bank balances because of anxiety. Here's my thing. I'm going to be honest with you. Every morning when I get up, one of the first things I do is just check my bank balance just to make sure, good Lord, we didn't overdraft or anything, or we didn't get hacked or something. And it does. It gives me so much anxiety just thinking about it. I wish, every time I open it up, I wish I was one of those billionaire guys. I don't even think I would check my bank balance at that point. Oh, man. Hey, coming back, I got the new Taylor Swift. It's called I Knew It, I Knew You. Also, I've got a throwback Tim McGraw I think you're going to enjoy. That's next on Taste of Country Nights with Evan Paul.
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10: Here we go. Mostly cloudy tonight with scattered non-severe showers and thunderstorms, primarily after midnight. You might notice the southwest breeze with low temperatures near 50. Scattered showers and thunderstorms tomorrow, about 80% coverage on these. Some dry hours too. It will be

0: cool for mid-June with high temperatures in the upper 60s. And then off and on, showers and thunderstorms Wednesday, even cooler with highs only in the low 60s. For Weather Watch 12, I'm Chief Meteorologist Jeff Weller on Coyote 93.7.
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0: I'm about to play a Tim McGraw throwback. How about I like it? I love it. I'm hanging out here with Tim. What was it like when you first got signed to, like, your first record deal? Take me back.
1: Remember when I first signed, I got some gigs right away, and I had no furniture in my house. In fact, I remember Dino, who plays fiddle for me, before.

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0: I bought a studio in Nashville, and it took about 9 months to get it up and running and working really, really well. By the time it was ready to hit record, I was about to hit the road on the High and Alive World Tour, and I was so frustrated because I went, I want to record something in my studio before I'm, you know. And so we put a session band together, and I said, let's just do a couple of yacht rock songs just for fun. And that's all it was going to be. It was just to break in the studio. And everybody had such a great time doing it that we did a couple more when I came back off the road from touring. And they just kept coming. We just recorded another one and then another one and then two more, and it just kept growing and growing. So across maybe 4 months or so, this album started to reveal itself.
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6: Here we go. Mostly cloudy tonight with scattered non-severe showers and thunderstorms, primarily after midnight. You might notice the southwest breeze with low temperatures near 50. Scattered showers and thunderstorms tomorrow, about 80% coverage on these. Some dry hours too. It will be cool for mid-June with high temperatures in the upper 60s. And then off and on, showers and thunderstorms Wednesday, even cooler with highs only in the low 60s. For Weather Watch 12, I'm Chief Meteorologist Jeff Weller on County 93.7.
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16: Here we go. Mostly cloudy tonight with scattered non-severe showers and thunderstorms, primarily after midnight. You might notice the southwest breeze with low temperatures near 50. Scattered showers and thunderstorms tomorrow, about 80% coverage on these. Some dry hours too. It will be cool for mid-June with high temperatures in the upper 60s. And then off and on, showers and thunderstorms Wednesday, even cooler with highs only in the low 60s. For WeatherWatch 12, I'm Chief Meteorologist Jeff Weller on Coyote 93.7.
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0: Here we go. Mostly cloudy tonight with scattered non-severe showers and thunderstorms, primarily after midnight. You might notice the southwest breeze with low temperatures near 50. Scattered showers and thunderstorms tomorrow, about 80% coverage on these. Some dry hours too. It will be cool for mid-June with high

0: temperatures in the upper 60s. And then off and on, showers and thunderstorms Wednesday, even cooler with highs only in the low 60s. For Weather Watch 12, I'm Chief Meteorologist Jeff Weller on County 93.7.
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0: Evan Davis would turn this truck around on Taste of Country Nights with Evan Paul. My wife and I, we have a 7-year-old and a 2-year-old, and thank goodness we invested in one of them mini blow-up baby pools, because I don't know why. I'm not complaining. I just think it's insane. Kids love little mini baby blow-up pools. Even if they're 7, our daughter sits in that thing all day. I'm thinking to myself, it's just like sitting in the bathtub, but whatever. Keeps them busy. If you're a parent of some kids, you know the summertime game is no joke. Hang on for me. I'm coming back with Riley Green, Thomas Rhett, and Morgan Wallen. That's a lineup for you. Those guys are next on Taste of Country Nights.
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4: Here we go. Mostly cloudy tonight with scattered non-severe showers and thunderstorms, primarily after midnight. You might notice the southwest breeze with low temperatures near 50. Scattered showers and thunderstorms tomorrow, about 80% coverage on these. Some dry hours too. It will be cool for mid-June with high temperatures in the upper 60s. And then off and on, showers and thunderstorms Wednesday, even cooler with highs only in the low 60s. For WeatherWatch 12, I'm Chief Meteorologist Jeff Weller on Coyote 93.7.
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Morgan Wallen, I'm the Problem on Taste of Country Nights. 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It involves Keith Urban. That's right after Zach John King and Get to Drinkin'.

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14: Here we go. Mostly cloudy tonight with scattered non-severe showers and thunderstorms, primarily after midnight. You might notice the southwest breeze with low temperatures near 50. Scattered showers and thunderstorms tomorrow, about 80% coverage on these. Some dry hours too. It will be cool for mid-June with high temperatures in the upper 60s. And then off and on, showers and thunderstorms Wednesday, even cooler with highs only in the low 60s. For WeatherWatch 12, I'm Chief Meteorologist Jeff Weller on County 93.7.
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1: Yeah, I mean, that does stink. If you stop into your favorite gas station and the coffee is broke, that's like going to McDonald's and finding out the ice cream machine's broken. Thank y'all for listening, though. Appreciate you having me on tonight.
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17: Here we go. Mostly cloudy tonight with scattered non-severe showers and thunderstorms, primarily after midnight. You might notice the southwest breeze with low temperatures near 50. Scattered showers and thunderstorms tomorrow, about 80% coverage on these. Some dry hours too. It will be cool for mid-June with high temperatures in the upper 60s. And then off and on, showers and thunderstorms Wednesday, even cooler with highs only in the low 60s. For WeatherWatch 12, I'm Chief Meteorologist Jeff Weller on Coyote 93.7.

0: New country. That's John Morgan. It's called Kid Myself on Taste of Country Nights. Thank you so much for being a part of the show tonight. We had a lot going on and we got through it. The second shift is the best shift, though. You know, we all got to stick together and hang out here, listen to our tunes, and just make it through it. Ignore the coworkers with the headphones on. Hey, coming up next, as you pack up, hopefully to head out, I got Blake Shelton's new one called Let Him In Anyway. Also, Cody Johnson and The Fall on Taste of Country Nights. Thank you so much for checking in tonight.
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2: Here we go. Mostly cloudy tonight with scattered non-severe showers and thunderstorms, primarily after midnight. You might notice the southwest breeze with low temperatures near 50. Scattered showers and thunderstorms tomorrow, about 80% coverage on these. Some dry hours too. It will be cool for mid-June with high temperatures in the upper 60s. And then off and on, showers and thunderstorms Wednesday, even cooler with highs only in the low 60s. For Weather Watch 12, I'm Chief Meteorologist Jeff Weller on County 93.7.
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3: It's Tuesday morning. Scattered showers and thunderstorms out there today. Dry hours too. It'll be cool for mid-June with high temperatures only in the upper 60s. But we still get a break in the rain tonight. Look for little to no wind and low temperatures in the mid-40s. Off and on showers and thunderstorms Wednesday. Locally heavy rainfall is not out of the question. The average high temperature is near 75. We're not going to do that. Look for high temperatures only in the low 60s. For WeatherWatch 12, I'm Chief Meteorologist Jeff Weller on Coyote 93.7.

0: All right, on the way, a growing number of New Yorkers are stepping into the ring for chess boxing. I'll tell you what this is coming up.
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0: Well, if you ever felt like chess was boring, why not try chess boxing? It's a hybrid sport that is really popping up in New York. It combines speed chess with actual boxing rounds. Classes at Brooklyn's iconic Gleason's Gym attract everyone from architects and finance workers to martial artists, with competitors alternating between chess matches and sparring sessions. Victory can come by knockout, checkmate, or running out the chess clock. Organizers say most matches are still decided on the board, not in the ring. The unusual sport, which originated from a 1992 comic and later gained popularity in Europe, is said to be taking New York City by storm.
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4: It's Tuesday morning. Scattered showers and thunderstorms out there today. Dry hours too. It'll be cool for mid-June with high temperatures only in the upper 60s. We should get a break in the rain tonight. Look for little to no wind and low temperatures in the mid-40s. Off and on showers and thunderstorms Wednesday. Locally heavy rainfall is not out of the question. The average high temperature is near 75. We're not going to do that. Look for high temperatures only in the low 60s. For WeatherWatch 12, I'm Chief Meteorologist Jeff Weller on Coyote 93.7.

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4: Heartland.

spring scattered showers and thunderstorms out there today. Dry hours too. It'll be cool for mid-June with high temperatures only in the upper 60s. We should get a break in the rain tonight. Look for little to no wind and low temperatures in the mid-40s. Off and on showers and thunderstorms Wednesday. Locally heavy rainfall is not out of the question. The average high temperature is near 75. We're not going to do that. Look for high temperatures only in the low 60s. For WeatherWatch 12, I'm Chief Meteorologist Jeff Weller on Coyote 93.7.

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1: All right, a new survey from datingnews.com is suggesting modern singles are saying, that's too far for romance. About 61% are saying they're only willing to commute around 30 minutes for a date, while just 12% would travel more than 45 minutes. Experts say the trend reflects burnout, rising costs, and people just becoming more protective of their time and energy. Relationship experts are arguing the 30-minute rule is less about laziness and more about practicality in busy modern lives. But just think, you could miss out on the one because they lived, 40 minutes away from you.
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2: It's Tuesday morning. Scattered showers and thunderstorms out there today. Dry hours too. It'll be cool for mid-June with high temperatures only in the upper 60s. We still get a break in the rain tonight. Look for little to no wind and low temperatures in the mid-40s. Off and on showers and thunderstorms Wednesday. Locally heavy rainfall is not out of the question. The average high temperature is near 75. We're not going to do that. Look for high temperatures only in the low 60s. For WeatherWatch 12, I'm Chief Meteorologist Jeff Weller on Coyote 93.7.
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0: the country am I in?
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0: It's always on 5 in Margaritaville, come to think of it.
1: Yeah, I heard that.
0: You've been there, haven't you?
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3: It's Tuesday morning. Scattered showers and thunderstorms out there today. Dry hours too. It'll be cool for mid-June with high temperatures only in the upper 60s. But we should get a break in the rain tonight. Look for little to no wind and low temperatures in the mid-40s. Off and on showers and thunderstorms Wednesday. Locally heavy rainfall is not out of the question. The average high temperature is near 75. We're not going to do that. Look for high temperatures only in the low 60s. For WeatherWatch 12, I'm Chief Meteorologist Jeff Weller on Coyote 93.7.

0: All right, what's the first thing your teammates tell you to do when you suffer a sports injury? Right, put some ice on it. But a new study is saying that that might make your pain last twice as long. I got more on the way.
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2: 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You can't spell American without it. During the Jeep Make This the Summer event, celebrate 250 years of the country that can with the vehicle that always can. I can go where freedom takes me with Jeep Wrangler's legendary 4x4 capability. I can bring the whole crew with Grand Wagoneer's three rows of seating. I can chase every day with Cherokee's 140 standard and available safety features. And I can see this country in all its beauty in the award-winning Grand Cherokee. You can do anything with a great deal at the Jeep Make This the Summer event. Jeep is a registered trademark.

0: Okay, we all have heard it. You know, you get an injury or something, and they say, put some ice on it. But a new study suggests icing an injury may make pain last twice as long. McGill University researchers have found that mice treated with ice after injuries stayed in pain much longer than mice given room temperature treatment. Scientists believe icing may disrupt neutrophils, immune cells that help the body switch off pain once healing begins. And when researchers restored those cells, recovery improved.
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4: It's Tuesday morning. Scattered showers and thunderstorms out there today. Dry hours too. It'll be cool for mid-June with high temperatures only in the upper 60s. We should get a break in the rain tonight. Look for little to no wind and low temperatures in the mid-40s. Off and on showers and thunderstorms Wednesday. Locally heavy rainfall is not out of the question. The average high temperature is near 75. We're not going to do that. Look for high temperatures only in the low 60s. For WeatherWatch 12, I'm Chief Meteorologist Jeff Weller on Coyote 93.7.
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4: It's Tuesday morning. Scattered showers and thunderstorms out there today. Dry hours too. It'll be cool for mid-June with high temperatures only in the upper 60s. But we still get a break in the rain tonight. Look for little to no wind and low temperatures in the mid-40s. Off and on showers and thunderstorms Wednesday. Locally heavy rainfall is not out of the question. The average high temperature is near 75. We're not going to do that. Look for high temperatures only in the low 60s. For WeatherWatch 12, I'm Chief Meteorologist Jeff Weller on Coyote 93.7.

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0: 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A Yahoo was kind of messy, and you just wanted to search for something. Google was there. But now it's changed dramatically in recent years with AI summaries, ads, and extra features taking up a big chunk of their results page. So if you long for the old Google layout, there is a website for you called udm14.com. It uses a Google search parameter known as UDM equals 14, which removes AI overviews and reduces much of the other clutter. Users can actually search normally through the site or go to Google and manually add and UDM equals 14 to the end of a search to access cleaner results.
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4: It's Tuesday morning. Scattered showers and thunderstorms out there today. Dry hours too. It'll be cool for mid-June with high temperatures only in the upper 60s. We still get a break in the rain tonight, look for little to no wind and low temperatures in the mid-40s. Off and on showers and thunderstorms Wednesday. Locally heavy rainfall is not out of the question. The average high temperature is near 75. We're not going to do that. Look for high temperatures only in the low 60s. For WeatherWatch 12, I'm Chief Meteorologist Jeff Weller on Coyote 93.7.
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5: It's Tuesday morning. Scattered showers and thunderstorms out there today. Dry hours too. It'll be cool for mid-June with high temperatures only in the upper 60s. We should get a break in the rain tonight. Look for little to no wind and low temperatures in the mid-40s. Off and on showers and thunderstorms Wednesday. Locally heavy rainfall is not out of the question. The average high temperature is near 75. We're not going to do that. Look for high temperatures only in the low 60s. For WeatherWatch 12, I'm Chief Meteorologist Jeff Weller on Coyote 93.7.

0: Okay, well, if the thought of doing a ton of exercise just to see a little bit of health benefit scares you, you might not need that much exercise. New research from Norwegian University of Science suggests that just a half hour of high-intensity exercise a week, just a half hour a week, may improve your heart health. That's far less than the usual guideline of 150 minutes of moderate activity. The key here is intensity. Workouts like running or spin classes that get the heart pounding and leave you breathless is what you're looking for. Researchers say it's best to split the 30 minutes of weekly exercise up across the week for maximum benefit. So, for example, 7.5 minutes of vigorous exercise 4 times a week is pretty doable.
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4: It's Tuesday morning. Scattered showers and thunderstorms out there today. Dry hours too. It'll be cool for mid-June with high temperatures only in the upper 60s. We should get a break in the rain tonight. Look for little to no wind and low temperatures in the mid-40s. Off and on showers and thunderstorms Wednesday. Locally heavy rainfall is not out of the question. The average high temperature is near 75. We're not going to do that. Look for high temperatures only in the low 60s. For WeatherWatch 12, I'm Chief Meteorologist Jeff Weller on Coyote 93.7.
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0: Hey, more music on the way, but I'm not. I'm Paul Stone. I'll be back with you later tonight.
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13: It's Tuesday morning. Scattered showers and thunderstorms out there today. Dry hours too. It'll be cool for mid-June with high temperatures only in the upper 60s. We should get a break in the rain tonight. Look for little to no wind and low temperatures in the mid-40s. Off and on showers and thunderstorms Wednesday. Locally heavy rainfall is not out of the question. The average high temperature is near 75. We're not going to do that. Look for high temperatures only in the low 60s. For WeatherWatch 12, I'm Chief Meteorologist Jeff Weller on Coyote 93.7.

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7: It's Tuesday morning. Scattered showers and thunderstorms out there today. Dry hours too. It'll be cool for mid-June with high temperatures only in the upper 60s. But we should get a break in the rain tonight. Look for little to no wind and low temperatures in the mid-40s. Off and on showers and thunderstorms Wednesday. Locally heavy rainfall is not out of the question. The average high temperature is near 75. We're not going to do that. Look for high temperatures only in the low 60s. For Weather Watch 12, I'm Chief Meteorologist Jeff Weller on Coyote 93.7.
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9: These kids were robbed at gunpoint, the lemonade stand.
10: What?
9: This is from CBS. Go ahead.
11: In Boston earlier this week, a pair of robbers held up a kid's lemonade stand at gunpoint. The 12-year-old who runs it said one of the robbers asked if they accepted Apple Pay before flashing a gun and grabbing the cash box. Police released images of two suspects and are asking for the public's help.
12: One way ticket to hell.
10: Like, you want
12: to
10: get there quick? That's how you do it.
12: One way ticket to hell. First class seat.
10: Dude, what on
9: That's
10: earth?
9: That's crazy. That's from CBS Evening News.
13: And an update, a 14-year-old was arrested.
9: Oh,
10: it's 14 years?
9: No, a 14-year-old.
10: Okay. Yeah.
9: Yeah, okay. Maybe you can work your way out of that ticket to hell.
14: Yeah.
9: You're a kid, you know, I don't like the gun, but you're a kid, you can work that off.
10: Yeah.
9: Maybe you got a chance to go to heaven. That stinks. All right, next up. Police in Las Vegas say a woman's accused of marrying multiple men as a part of a fraud scheme designed to, just get money and immigration advances. This is a clip. Get it.
14: 33-year-old Jia Ying Chen appeared in court on Wednesday. She faces bigamy, theft, and forgery charges. A prosecutor said Chen got married five times this year, and arrest reports show 14 different marriage certificates under her name and an alias since 2019. Metro police say she would meet men.

0: me something good.
1: After revisiting a place that changed his life more than 80 years ago, a Georgia veteran came home to the biggest surprise ever. Amy has this next in our segment called Tell Me Something Good.
2: Bobby Bones.
1: While the world watches the FIFA World Cup, Hyundai has eyes on the next generation of talent. The future stars already turning heads at age 14 because Next doesn't wait for an invitation. And neither does Hyundai. Hyundai has always moved the future within reach. They did it by making advanced safety standard on every vehicle and engineering EVs with ultra-fast charging capability. And they're still doing it every day. Because the future isn't some far-off concept, it's already here. Next starts now. Hyundai, an official partner of FIFA. Saddle up for the McBee Dynasty. These cattle rancher brothers are used to horsing around, but this time the stakes are higher than ever. With their father's prison sentence looming, the family will have to buckle up as they face family tension, bankruptcy, and a trip to Las Vegas that will change their dynamics forever. With their legacy in jeopardy, can these cowboys save their farm, or will their family business go bust? The McBee Dynasty, new episodes on Bravo and streaming now on Peacock.
3: News this hour, Town Hall. I'm Jason Walker. G7 summit underway in France. President Trump and world leaders tackling a variety of issues. Meanwhile, an initial agreement between the United States and Iran to extend the ceasefire is inching toward a formal signing. That's despite some questions over the fate of Tehran's nuclear program and an offensive by Israel in Lebanon that could prolong the fighting. California Governor Gavin Newsom responding to investigations that he says are being led by President Trump.
4: Newsom is accusing the Trump administration of targeting him for political purposes as he weighs a presidential bid. Newsom says in a video posted on X that in recent days, federal agents have knocked on the doors of his friends and former employees and have asked for records. In the video, Newsom tells his wife that he loves her.
5: You have not earned a single one of the indignities that he's trying to inflict on you and our children.
4: Newsom also has a message for President Donald Trump.
5: Mr. President, come after me. I'm not going anywhere, and the country is watching.
4: I'm Lisa Dwyer.
3: Military plane crash in California Monday.
6: A B-52 bomber crashed shortly after takeoff at Edwards Air Force Base Monday in Southern California's Mojave Desert. Military officials said a huge plume of smoke was coming from the scene. The military aircraft, a Boeing B-52 Stratofortress, is a long-range bomber.

0: that usually carries a crew of five.
1: That is Jennifer King reporting. There were eight people on board. There were no survivors. Authorities say two people are dead after a base jumping accident in a Utah canyon. And Russia sending more drones and missiles into Ukraine overnight. 11 people have been killed, 53 wounded, many of them civilians. More on these stories, townhall.com.
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4: Asking for money can be a drag, but it's needed at times, so you can try to make it fun. Two big fundraisers are scheduled in the Northwoods this month. We talked to Danielle Larson, director for the Northwoods Children's Museum in Eagle River.
5: This is our Play It Forward fundraiser for the Northwoods Children's Museum. This is going to raise money for us to continue doing what we do and helping our community, and also to go towards our expansion that we've been working on for a while. And this is going to be at the Whitetail Inn in St. Germain on Monday, June 22nd, 6 p.m. to 9 p.m. Yeah, so this event is going to have raffle baskets from local businesses. We're going to have some silent auction items also from local businesses. And we're also going to have some great food, a cash bar, and a really exclusive silent auction that's going to feature international vacation packages. This money is to continue operations at the Northwoods Children's Museum and also to start saving for our expansion that we're hoping to raise money for.
4: Danielle Larson of the Northwoods Children's Museum in Eagle River. The Eagle River Revitalization Program also doing a big fundraiser this month. Joanne Simon serves as director for the program.
6: An upcoming great event that has been an annual tradition for a lot of years here in Eagle River, and it is the Artscape Auction. And it's really cool because we are one of the few communities in Wisconsin that gathers and asks all our artists in the area to create a piece of artwork that we can place on banners, which are sponsored by the local businesses in Eagle River. Then we have an auction of all of the banners that were made the following summer. So this coming June 25, it's a Thursday night, it's at the Veterans Resource Center, which is on West Pine Street in Eagle River. And the doors are opening at probably 5:15 p.m. Anyone who is interested in coming to it, it's $35 if you are not an artist or a sponsor. And if you are an artist, the artist is free to come. And the evening is a dinner and an auction. And if you are a sponsor, you can bring yourself and your spouse or a guest with you.
4: The Eagle River Revitalization Program's annual Artscape Auction on Thursday, June 25th at the Veterans Resource Center. Well, the Northwoods is not known as the ATV capital of the world, but ATVs and UTVs are getting increasingly popular here. I talked to Karis Lau, director for the Tomahawk Chamber.
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6: It's Tuesday morning. Scattered showers and thunderstorms out there today. Dry hours too. It'll be cool for mid-June with high temperatures only in the upper 60s. We should get a break in the rain tonight. Look for little to no wind and low temperatures in the mid-40s. Off and on showers and thunderstorms Wednesday. Locally heavy rainfall is not out of the question. The average high temperature is near 75. We're not going to do that. Look for high temperatures only in the low 60s. For Weather Watch 12, I'm Chief Meteorologist Jeff Weller on Coyote 93.7.
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9: You're going to hear my conversation with Russell Dickerson, where he talks about a certain country artist that showed up and just gave him stacks and stacks of cash, like $10,000 and just stacks of cash. 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Also, we do a whole half hour personal, tell me something good from all of our personal lives on the Bobby Bones Show podcast feed as well. So it's all up there. Check it out. Yesterday, we talked about Scuba and Ray driving to Chicago to compete in a Papa Shot, a little basketball game tournament. It didn't quite end how I thought. Kind of did, but not fully. So check that out, too. It's the Bobby Bones Show podcast. It's up. Thank you.

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10: Heartland weather.
11: Scattered showers and thunderstorms are expected today. We'll see high temperatures in the upper 60s. Mostly cloudy tonight. We'll have a slight chance for thunderstorms with lows in the upper 40s. Scattered showers and thunderstorms continue on Wednesday. High temperatures will reach for the low 60s. Winds could gust up to 25 miles per hour out of the southeast. For Weather Watch 12, I'm meteorologist Devin Biggs on Coyote 93.7.
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15: All right, big Russell Dickerson fan. You would know this song, Yours.
16: Thank God I'm yours.
15: Was talking to him about the coolest gifts that he's been given by other country artists.
14: Hey. Get your Bobby Bones on.
16: Bobby Bones.
15: Do you collect anything?
17: Not really.
15: You don't collect cards or anything in any way?
17: No.
15: Sports cards?
17: No.
15: That's next for you. Do you collect watches at all?
17: Just kind of. I'm new to the game. They've been like tour gifts, you know?
15: People have given you watches?
17: Mm-hmm.
15: Who gave you a watch?
17: Darius and Lady A in 2018.
15: Did they go in to give you a watch?
17: Yeah.
15: Was it Rolex?
17: Mm-hmm.
15: That's awesome. Is it that one?
17: No, Milgauss. The Milgauss, which is discontinued. Everybody, like, they were like, so what kind of watches are you, like, what do you want? I was like, gold, I want some diamonds, like, I want, not diamonds, but maybe one at the top. And they were like, no, we got you.
15: That's
17: and I'm so
15: cool.
17: Glad.
15: That's awesome.
17: They did.
15: Did they engrave it?
17: Mm-hmm. Summer Plays On Tour 2018. And then Tim McGraw at the end of a 2022 tour sat down outside my bus and just slapped me a 20 bands. Just a crispy 20 G's.
15: No way.
17: Yeah.
15: No.
17: Just like stood up, took it out of his back pocket. He's like, there you go, buddy. What a great tour.
15: He gave you $20,000 in cash?
17: Cash. Cold, hard cash. Yeah. So I sat on it for a while, just trying to find the right one. And then
15: you bought a watch with the money he gave you.
17: I bought, yeah. Settled on this guy.

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7: Heartland Weather.
8: Scattered showers and thunderstorms are expected today. We'll see high temperatures in the upper 60s. Mostly cloudy tonight. We'll have a slight chance for thunderstorms with lows in the upper 40s. Scattered showers and thunderstorms continue on Wednesday. High temperatures will reach for the low 60s. Winds could gust up to 25 miles per hour out of the southeast. For Weather Watch 12, I'm meteorologist Devin Biggs on Coyote 93.7.
9: Bobby Bones.
10: Yeah. All right, voicemail.
11: Hey, Bobby, I had a first date last night, and we were at a brewery, and the guy brought his dog and, like, let the dog drink from his beer glass. And I was just wondering studio thoughts, because for me, that was a tough pill to swallow, I'm going to be honest. Curious what y'all think. Is it gross? Should I never speak to him again?
10: I think, first of all, if he's not telling you he's bringing his dog on a first date and he brings his dog on a first date, that's kind of weird. And I'm a dog guy. Because you don't know if the person on the first date even has a dog allergy.
11: Mm-hmm.
10: There's a lot of things. Just show up with your dog? That'd be like showing up to your kid on the first date without saying, I'm bringing my kid.
12: It's weird.
13: Yeah, a kid would be way worse.
10: But it still would be odd. You're like, well, you should just say something.
13: Yeah.
10: So I think that's weird.
12: What's the problem here?
13: The drinking, the dog drinking the beer.
10: But that's the second thing. Is there three? The second thing is you're giving a dog beer.
12: Right, and that's
10: aside
12: what I'm thinking.
10: From even the beer drinking out of his glass, you're giving a dog beer. I don't love that. In college, they used to do that, and I get so mad.
12: And the dog would like kind of fall
10: over.
12: It was
10: stupid.
12: Yeah,
10: it's so stupid. And then three is dog's drinking out of his glass and he's drinking out of it. Yeah. So all three of those. Amy, if that happened on a first date, your thoughts?
13: I don't care if he brings his dog, and the beer thing, as long as it's not having too much. The main thing here is that he's drinking after his dog has licked his drink. Like, no. Ew. What's happening at home?
10: So you think he's putting peanut butter on places and letting the dog go to town, or what?
13: I just don't. I don't like it. I don't like it.
10: I think the weirdest part is he brought his dog and didn't say he was bringing his dog. That to you isn't the weirdest
13: part? No, because, I mean, who knows? I don't know the details of how they connected. They could have seen photos. She may have dogs. He might be like, oh, she likes dogs. It's just weird.
10: Dogs can't really metabolize what's in beer anyway. Like, that part, to me, is bad. You can't give a dog beer.
12: Mm-hmm.
10: They can't metabolize that.
12: But they do get drunk.
10: Yeah, quicker, and then they could die.
12: Yeah
13: that's really
12: I don't like that
13: now
12: part.
13: That I think about it.
10: But yours is mostly the drinking after. Mine's bringing you.
12: Yeah, it's the getting the dog drunk. Like, don't.
13: He's not getting the dog.
12: Yes, he is. Don't let the dog.
13: A sip or two isn't going to get the dog drunk.
12: No, yes, it will. Don't let the dog drink beer. That's not good for the dog.
13: Y'all are not disturbed by the sharing of the
10: least.
13: Germs?
10: Okay, if I'm ranking, it's bringing the dog without saying.
12: That's weird.
10: Giving the dog. I'm switching it. Giving the dog the alcohol is one. Bringing the dog without saying is two. And the drinking after, whatever.

whiskey drink. I know it's been a while. Gotta talk to you, gotta catch you up on the hill I'm in right now. Yeah, whiskey drink.

0: me something good.
1: Yeah. Someone called 911 to shut down these kids. Tell you what the kids were doing. And then what the police did, it's viral. It's actually pretty awesome. Lunchbox has this story next in our segment called Tell Me Something Good.
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1: Saddle up for the McBee Dynasty. 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
4: This hour, Town Hall. I'm Jason Walker. G7 summit underway in France. President Trump and world leaders tackling a variety of issues. Meanwhile, an initial agreement between the United States and Iran to extend the ceasefire is inching toward a formal signing. That's despite some questions over the fate of Tehran's nuclear program and an offensive by Israel in Lebanon that could prolong the fighting. California Governor Gavin Newsom responding to investigations that he says are being led by President Trump.
5: Newsom is accusing the Trump administration of targeting him for political purposes as he weighs a presidential bid. Newsom says in a video posted on X that in recent days, federal agents have knocked on the doors of his friends and former employees and have asked for records. In the video, Newsom tells his wife that he loves her.
6: You have not earned a single one of the indignities that he's trying to inflict on you and our children.
5: Newsom also has a message for President Donald Trump.
6: Mr. President, come after me. I'm not going anywhere, and the country is watching.
5: I'm Lisa Dwyer.
4: Military plane crash in California Monday.
7: A B-52 bomber crashed shortly after takeoff at Edwards Air Force Base Monday in Southern California's Mojave Desert. Military officials said a huge plume of smoke was coming from the scene. The military aircraft, a Boeing B-52 Stratofortress, is a long-range bomber that usually carries a crew of five.
4: That is Jennifer King reporting there were eight people on board there. Were no survivors. Authorities say two people are dead after a base jumping accident in a Utah canyon. And Russia sending more drones and missiles into Ukraine overnight. 11 people have been killed, 53 wounded, many of them civilians. More on these stories, townhall.com.
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2: Asking for money can be a drag, but it's needed at times, so you can try to make it fun. 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We talked to Danielle Larson, director for the Northwoods Children's Museum in Eagle River.
3: This is our Play It Forward fundraiser for the Northwoods Children's Museum. This is going to raise money for us to continue doing what we do and helping our community, and also to go towards our expansion that we've been working on for a while. And this is going to be at the Whitetail Inn in St. Germain on Monday, June 22nd, 6 p.m. to 9 p.m. Yeah, so this event is going to have raffle baskets from local businesses. We're going to have some silent auction items also from local businesses. And we're also going to have some great food, a cash bar, and a really exclusive silent auction that's going to feature international vacation packages. This money is to continue operations at the Northwoods Children's Museum and also to start saving for our expansion that we're hoping to raise money for.
2: Danielle Larson of the Northwoods Children's Museum in Eagle River. The Eagle River Revitalization Program also doing a big fundraiser this month. Joanne Simon serves as director for the program.
4: An upcoming great event that has been an annual tradition for a lot of years here in Eagle River, and it is the Artscape Auction. And it's really cool because we are one of the few communities in Wisconsin that gathers and asks all our artists in the area to create a piece of artwork that we can place on banners, which are sponsored by the local businesses in Eagle River. Then we have an auction of all of the banners that were made the following summer. So this coming June 25, it's a Thursday night, it's at the Veterans Resource Center, which is on West Pine Street in Eagle River. And the doors are opening at probably 4:45, 5 p.m. Anyone who is interested in coming to it, it's $35 if you are not an artist or a sponsor. And if you are an artist, the artist is free to come. And the evening is a dinner and an auction. And if you are a sponsor, you can bring yourself and your spouse or a guest with you.
2: The Eagle River Revitalization Program's annual Artscape Auction on Thursday, June 25th at the Veterans Resource Center. Well, the Northwoods is not known as the ATV capital of the world, but ATVs and UTVs are getting increasingly popular here. I talked to Karis Lau, director for the Tomahawk Chamber.
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5: Heartland weather.
6: Scattered showers and thunderstorms are expected today. We'll see high temperatures in the upper 60s. Mostly cloudy tonight. We'll have a slight chance for thunderstorms with lows in the upper 40s. Scattered showers and thunderstorms continue on Wednesday. High temperatures will reach for the low 60s. Winds could gust up to 25 miles per hour out of the southeast. For Weather Watch 12, I'm meteorologist Devin Biggs on Coyote 93.7.

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5: Heartland weather.
6: Scattered showers and thunderstorms are expected today. We'll see high temperatures in the upper 60s. Mostly cloudy tonight. We'll have a slight chance for thunderstorms with lows in the upper 40s. Scattered showers and thunderstorms continue on Wednesday. High temperatures will reach for the low 60s. Winds could gust up at 25 miles per hour out of the southeast. For Weather Watch 12, I'm meteorologist Devin Biggs on Coyote 93.7.
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8: Check. Amy, how's it going?
9: Good. Just curious about Giving Tuesday.
8: Yes. Today's Giving Tuesday.
10: Oh, yeah, today.
9: Today's the day.
8: So I go through my DMs and just find people that could use some help and help them. And so there's a couple things, though, that I've started doing. If it's like for multiple thousands of dollars, I don't look at it. That's how I get scammed. Like, if I get scammed for a couple $100, $400, I'm good with that. I'm not getting scammed for thousands of dollars. So that's one. And two, you got to make it easy on me and put your Venmo. And so I just go through my DMs and look for people that can use help. And the reason I do this is because of all the negativity that I associate with social media. So I found a way to combat that. And so here we go. Let's do a couple of them. Number one, I'll read you one by protecting the folks here. Hey, Bobby, I've been listening for many years and love the show. I recently had emergency quadruple bypass. I'm retired. Hospital bill, could you help? And so I covered a part of the hospital bill.
11: It's pretty good.
8: Pretty good. It was for thousands. I didn't give thousands because I don't want to. I don't mind getting scammed for a few hundred. Don't want to get scammed for thousands. Mm-hmm. But that was one, a pretty good one. Here's one. Bobby, our Chiweenie got bitten by a random stray dog.
9: A Chihuahua weenie dog?
8: That's what it is.
11: Yeah. It's a hybrid.
8: So it'd be a Chiweenie?
9: Chiweenie.
8: Okay. I'm looking at it. Oh.
11: Is it cute?
8: I'm looking at Google images.
11: Oh.
8: So yes.
11: not the actual dog.
8: Not the one. Thankfully, we were able to separate them. However, we had to take our dog into the emergency vet. The bill was blah, blah, blah. Now our electric bill is due Friday. We cannot afford to pay it. And so I paid their electric bill.
11: Oh. Okay.
8: They paid for the dog. They just needed help with the electric bill.
11: Okay. I didn't expect that one coming.
8: What?
11: Because I thought you were helping with the dog.
12: Yeah.
8: They didn't need the dog.
11: Interesting.
9: I was like, this is like medical minute.
8: They said, we paid for the dog. Now we need help with the electric bill.
11: Pretty good.
8: Okay. Another one is pickleball camp for their 10-year-old daughter. What's up?
9: I mean, but that's something you're passionate about, so that tracks.
11: Sure.
8: What am I passionate about?
9: Pickleball.
8: I mean, I don't know if I'm passionate about it, but yeah.
9: Yes, you are, and youth sports.
8: Yeah, just kids having a chance to play sports. So I cover... What are you covering your head for?
12: Because they don't need to go to camp. They can go to the court down the street. It's absolutely free.
8: But you don't...
12: Oh, my God.
8: ...get training and with other kids and competition and... learning. They can't afford the camp. I'll pay for the camp.
11: No, that's really sweet of you.
8: Thank you. Not a big deal.
11: Because sometimes like people go to camp and if you can't afford it, you're just like, wow, look, everybody's going to camp except me.
12: Camp is a luxury.
11: Exactly.
12: Guys.
11: They can't afford it.
12: Okay. So you can't afford a luxury. A lot of people can't. You're not supposed to go to camp.
9: Wait, what? You're not supposed to go.
8: I wouldn't have got to go to church camp as a kid if someone didn't pay for it.
9: Sponsored it. Yeah.
8: I would not have been able to go had people not paid for my church camp.

0: had a moment of empathy, new empathy, something I did not understand until recently. I was like, dang. We'll talk about that next.
1: Bobby wanted to know if Jason Aldean's kids think he's cool.
0: Do your kids think you're cool?
2: I don't know.
0: They've gotten older, so now they kind of see what's really going on.
2: Yeah, I mean, I think they get it. You know, it's just different. I mean, when they're your kids, I mean, your dad, you may do something cool, but, you know, at the end of the day, they don't care. I mean, they don't know any different. To them, it's very normal and, you know, whatever. So I hope they think I'm cool, and part of the legacy I want to leave is for them and their families and all that stuff. And so if they don't think it's cool yet, I hope they will at some point.
3: 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The Bobby Bones Show.
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3: 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Saddle up for the McBee Dynasty. These cattle rancher brothers are used to horsing around, but this time the stakes are higher than ever. With their father's prison sentence looming, the family will have to buckle up as they face family tension, bankruptcy, and a trip to Las Vegas that will change their dynamics forever. With their legacy in jeopardy, can these cowboys save their farm, or will their family business go bust? 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
4: News this hour, Town Hall. I'm Jason Walker. G7 summit underway in France. President Trump and world leaders tackling a variety of issues. Meanwhile, an initial agreement between the United States and Iran to extend the ceasefire is inching toward a formal signing. That's despite some questions over the fate of Tehran's nuclear program and an offensive by Israel in Lebanon that could prolong the fighting. California Governor Gavin Newsom responding to investigations that he says are being led by President Trump.
5: Newsom is accusing the Trump administration of targeting him for political purposes as he weighs a presidential bid. Newsom says in a video posted on X that in recent days, federal agents have knocked on the doors of his friends and former employees and have asked for records. In the video, Newsom tells his wife that he loves her.
6: You have not earned a single one of the indignities that he's trying to inflict on you and our children.
5: Newsom also has a message for President Donald Trump.
6: Mr. President, come after me. I'm not going anywhere, and the country is watching.
5: I'm Lisa Dwyer.
4: Military plane crash in California Monday.
7: A B-52 bomber crashed shortly after takeoff at Edwards Air Force Base Monday in Southern California's Mojave Desert. Military officials said a huge plume of smoke was coming from the scene. The military aircraft, a Boeing B-52 Stratofortress, is a long-range bomber that usually carries a crew of five.
4: That is Jennifer King reporting there were eight people on board there. Were no survivors. Authorities say two people are dead after a base jumping accident in a Utah canyon. And Russia sending more drones and missiles into Ukraine overnight. 11 people have been killed, 53 wounded, many of them civilians. More on these stories, townhall.com.
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2: Asking for money can be a drag, but it's needed at times, so you can try to make it fun. Two big fundraisers are scheduled in the Northwoods this month. We talked to Danielle Larson, director for the Northwoods Children's Museum in Eagle River.
3: This is our Play It Forward fundraiser for the Northwoods Children's Museum. This is going to raise money for us to continue doing what we do and helping our community, and also to go towards our expansion that we've been working on for a while. And this is going to be at the Whitetail Inn in St. Germain on Monday, June 22nd, 6 p.m. to 9 p.m. Yeah, so this event is going to have raffle baskets from local businesses. We're going to have some silent auction items also from local businesses. And we're also going to have some great food, a cash bar, and a really exclusive silent auction that's going to feature international vacation packages. This money is to continue operations at the Northwoods Children's Museum and also to start saving for our expansion that we're hoping to raise money for.
2: Danielle Larson of the Northwoods Children's Museum in Eagle River. The Eagle River Revitalization Program also doing a big fundraiser this month. Joanne Simon serves as director for the program.
4: An upcoming great event that has been an annual tradition for a lot of years here in Eagle River, and it is the Artscape Auction. And it's really cool because we are one of the few communities in Wisconsin that gathers and asks all our artists in the area to create a piece of artwork that we can place on banners, which are sponsored by the local businesses in Eagle River. Then we have an auction of all of the banners that were made the following summer. So this coming June 25, it's a Thursday night, it's at the Veterans Resource Center, which is on West Pine Street in Eagle River. And the doors are opening at probably 5 p.m. Anyone who is interested in coming to it, it's $35 if you are not an artist or a sponsor. And if you are an artist, the artist is free to come. And the evening is a dinner and an auction. And if you are a sponsor, you can bring yourself and your spouse or a guest with you.
2: The Eagle River Revitalization Program's annual Artscape Auction on Thursday, June 25th at the Veterans Resource Center. Well, the Northwoods is not known as the ATV capital of the world, but ATVs and UTVs are getting increasingly popular here. I talked to Karis Lau, director for the Tomahawk Chamber.
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10: Heartland weather.
11: Scattered showers and thunderstorms are expected today. We'll see high temperatures in the upper 60s. Mostly cloudy tonight. We'll have a slight chance for thunderstorms with lows in the upper 40s. Scattered showers and thunderstorms continue on Wednesday. High temperatures will reach for the low 60s. Winds could gust up at 25 miles per hour out of the southeast. For Weather Watch 12, I'm meteorologist Devin Biggs on Coyote 93.7.
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0: Some shocking news came across the old feed last night. 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
14: Heartland weather.
15: Scattered showers and thunderstorms are expected today. We'll see high temperatures in the upper 60s. Mostly cloudy tonight. We'll have a slight chance for thunderstorms with lows in the upper 40s. Scattered showers and thunderstorms continue on Wednesday. High temperatures will reach for the low 60s. Winds could gust up to 25 miles per hour out of the southeast. For Weather Watch 12, I'm meteorologist Devin Biggs on Coyote 93.7.
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18: I decided to shoot my shot. I thought for sure that nobody would even hear it. And Bobby came through and I was able to get my son some very nice basketball shoes that he has been dreaming about. But I just wanted to say thank you, Bobby, for being such a good human.
19: Giving Tuesday strikes again. That's one from today. Lunchbox got home, man.
20: I got my son nice basketball shoes. Oh, my gosh. You know what? He doesn't need nice basketball shoes. He's 8. He can't run fast. He can't jump higher. He just needs regular shoes.
21: Probably because you had regular shoes.
20: Mm-hmm. His shoes at 8 years old, he's going to outgrow them in a month, and it's not going to make him a better basketball player.
0: You don't

0: agenda on their first full day.
1: Tuesday's agenda includes ending the war in Ukraine and addressing the Middle East crisis. Ukrainian President Volodymyr Zelensky will attend the G7 meeting at the invitation of the host nation, France. The Ukraine talks come on the heels of President Trump's announcement of an agreement to end the Iran conflict. In recent weeks, the conflict in Iran has overshadowed the war in Ukraine.
0: That is correspondent Andrew Stewart reporting. Gas Buddy analyst Patrick DeHaan says if the Iran deal should stick, it could lower the price of gas and diesel substantially before the end of the summer.
2: If this deal pans out, if the strait reopens for the rest of the summer, it could mean gas prices that stay below $4 a gallon nationally. And it could mean diesel prices also see a fall below the $5 mark. So there's a lot of reasons to be optimistic, but we've also seen deals fall apart in the last couple of months as well.
0: Hong Kong launching a public consultation for its first five-year plan in a politically symbolic step that brings it even closer now to mainland China's development approach. The city has favored minimal government intervention in the economy. Asian shares mostly higher, and Japan's benchmark Nikkei 225 briefly topped 70,000 Tuesday. That for the first time before trimming back some early gains after the Bank of Japan raised its key interest rate to 1%. That's the first time that rate has been at 1% in some three decades. Meanwhile, shares in Hong Kong and Australia both fell, but other markets advanced. Monday, stock markets rallied worldwide and oil prices eased after the U.S. and Iran signed the deal. More on these stories, townhall.com.
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7: Asking for money can be a drag, but it's needed at times, so you can try to make it fun. Two big fundraisers are scheduled in the Northwoods this month. We talked to Danielle Larson, director for the Northwoods Children's Museum in Eagle River.
8: This is our Play It Forward fundraiser for the Northwoods Children's Museum. This is going to raise money for us to continue doing what we do and helping our community, and also to go towards our expansion that we've been working on for a while. And this is going to be at the Whitetail Inn in St. Germain on Monday, June 22nd, 6 p.m. to 9 p.m. Yeah, so this event is going to have raffle baskets from local businesses. We're going to have some silent auction items also from local businesses. And we're also going to have some great food, a cash bar, and a really exclusive silent auction that's going to feature international vacation packages. This money is to continue operations at the Northwoods Children's Museum and also to start saving for our expansion that we're hoping to raise money for.
7: Danielle Larson of the Northwoods Children's Museum in Eagle River. The Eagle River Revitalization Program also doing a big fundraiser this month. Joanne Simon serves as director for the program.
9: An upcoming great event that has been an annual tradition for a lot of years here in Eagle River, and it is the Artscape Auction. And it's really cool because we are one of the few communities in Wisconsin that gathers and asks all our artists in the area to

0: and create a piece of artwork that we can place on banners, which are sponsored by the local businesses in Eagle River. Then we have an auction of all of the banners that were made the following summer. So this coming June 25, it's a Thursday night, it's at the Veterans Resource Center, which is on West Pine Street in Eagle River, and the doors are opening at probably 4:45, 5 p.m. Anyone who is interested in coming to it, it's $35 if you are not an artist or a sponsor. And if you are an artist, the artist is free to come. And the evening is a dinner and an auction. And if you are a sponsor, you can bring yourself and your spouse or a guest with you.
1: The Eagle River Revitalization Program's annual Artscape Auction on Thursday, June 25th at the Veterans Resource Center. Well, the Northwoods is not known as the ATV capital of the world, but ATVs and UTVs are getting increasingly popular here. I talked to Karis Lau, director for the Tomahawk Chamber.
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9: Heartland weather.
10: Scattered showers and thunderstorms are expected today. We'll see high temperatures in the upper 60s. Mostly cloudy tonight. We'll have a slight chance for thunderstorms with lows in the upper 40s. Scattered showers and thunderstorms continue on Wednesday. High temperatures will reach for the low 60s. Winds could gust up to 25 miles per hour out of the southeast. For Weather Watch 12, I'm meteorologist Devin Biggs on Coyote 93.7.

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8: Asking for money can be a drag, but it's needed at times, so you can try to make it fun. Two big fundraisers are scheduled in the Northwoods this month. We talked to Danielle Larson, director for the Northwoods Children's Museum in Eagle River.
9: This is our Play It Forward fundraiser for the Northwoods Children's Museum. This is going to raise money for us to continue doing what we do and helping our community, and also to go towards our expansion that we've been working on for a while. And this is going to be at the Whitetail Inn in St. Germain on Monday, June 22nd, 6 p.m. to 9 p.m. Yeah, so this event is going to have raffle baskets from local businesses. We're going to have some silent auction items also from local businesses. And we're also going to have some great food, a cash bar, and a really exclusive silent auction that's going to feature international vacation packages. This money is to continue operations at the Northwoods Children's Museum and also to start saving for our expansion that we're hoping to raise money for.
8: Danielle Larson of the Northwoods Children's Museum in Eagle River. The Eagle River Revitalization Program also doing a big fundraiser this month. Joanne Simon serves as director for the program.
10: An upcoming great event that has been an annual tradition for a lot of years here in Eagle River, and it is the Artscape Auction. And it's really cool because we are one of the few communities in Wisconsin that gathers and asks all our artists in the area to create a piece of artwork that we can place on banners, which are sponsored by the local businesses in Eagle River. Then we have an auction of all of the banners that were made the following summer. So this coming June 25, it's a Thursday night, it's at the Veterans Resource Center, which is on West Pine Street in Eagle River. And the doors are opening at probably 5 p.m. Anyone who is interested in coming to it, it's $35 if you are not an artist or a sponsor. And if you are an artist, the artist is free to come. And the evening is a dinner and an auction. And if you are a sponsor, you can bring yourself and your spouse or a guest with you.
8: The Eagle River Revitalization Program's annual Artscape Auction on Thursday, June 25th at the Veterans Resource Center. Well,

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4: Heartland weather.
5: Scattered showers and thunderstorms are expected today. We'll see high temperatures in the upper 60s. Mostly cloudy tonight. We'll have a slight chance for thunderstorms with lows in the upper 40s. Scattered showers and thunderstorms continue on Wednesday. High temperatures will reach for the low 60s. Winds could gust up to 25 miles per hour out of the southeast. For Weather Watch 12, I'm meteorologist Devin Biggs on Coyote 93.7.

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9: Asking for money can be a drag, but it's needed at times, so you can try to make it fun. Two big fundraisers are scheduled in the Northwoods this month. We talked to Danielle Larson, director for the Northwoods Children's Museum in Eagle River.
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0: Children's Museum. This is going to raise money for us to continue doing what we do and helping our community, and also to go towards our expansion that we've been working on for a while. And this is going to be at the Whitetail Inn in St. Germain on Monday, June 22nd, 6 p.m. to 9 p.m. Yeah, so this event is going to have raffle baskets from local businesses. We're going to have some silent auction items also from local businesses. And we're also going to have some great food, a cash bar, and a really exclusive silent auction that's going to feature international vacation packages. This money is to continue operations at the Northwoods Children's Museum and also to start saving for our expansion that we're hoping to raise money for.
1: Danielle Larson of the Northwoods Children's Museum in Eagle River. The Eagle River Revitalization Program also doing a big fundraiser this month. Joanne Simon serves as director for the program.
2: An upcoming great event that has been an annual tradition for a lot of years here at Eagle River, and it is the Artscape Auction. And it's really cool because we are one of the few communities in Wisconsin that gathers and asks all our artists in the area to create a piece of artwork that we can place on banners, which are sponsored by the local businesses in Eagle River. Then we have an auction of all of the banners that were made the following summer. So this coming June 25, it's a Thursday night, it's at the Veterans Resource Center, which is on West Pine Street in Eagle River. And the doors are opening at probably 4:45, 5 p.m. Anyone who is interested in coming to it, it's $35 if you are not an artist or a sponsor. And if you are an artist, the artist is free to come. And the evening is a dinner and an auction. And if you are a sponsor, you can bring yourself and your spouse or a guest with you.
1: The Eagle River Revitalization Program's annual Artscape Auction on Thursday, June 25th at the Veterans Resource Center. Well, the Northwoods is not known as the ATV capital of the world, but ATVs and UTVs are getting increasingly popular here. I talked to Karis Lau, director for the Tomahawk Chamber.
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3: Heartland weather.
4: Scattered showers and thunderstorms are expected today. We'll see high temperatures in the upper 60s. Mostly cloudy tonight. We'll have a slight chance for thunderstorms with lows in the upper 40s. Scattered showers and thunderstorms continue on Wednesday. High temperatures will reach for the low 60s. Winds could gust up to 25 miles per hour out of the southeast. For Weather Watch 12, I'm meteorologist Devin Biggs on Coyote 93.7.
5: Coyote.

0: and they didn't have to work at all as a kid because everything was super easy to them. And then they didn't work that hard as an adult because they didn't have the trained skills. Although you flexed on yourself there. Yeah,
1: she was very smart.
0: Like, yeah, I went in it. Holy crap, am I smart. So we've done that. We've had the fights. We might have done that segment twice in our many years of doing this.
1: Does it change, like, if I took it now? Because I feel so much dumber now.
2: Oh, you think it goes down?
0: It's not really a knowledge thing.
1: Okay.
0: It's kind of
3: an ability,
0: an understanding. Can you figure things out? Mm. Problem solving more than what you know. So when we did the IQ test, I'm looking at it here. First place was Abby. Abby won last time. Last place was Scuba Steve.
1: Dang.
0: What date was that, Mike?
4: In 2022.
0: I'm telling you, we do so many bits on the show. I don't even remember what segments are.
2: Abby won?
0: Abby won.
2: That's crazy.
5: Yeah. You don't remember?
1: I don't remember.
5: Try to block it out?
3: I would never have.
2: I would
3: have
2: never guessed that.
1: I wouldn't have bet on that.
0: Amy, you didn't take it. I think you were out.
3: Oh, sweet.
1: Oh, lucky you.
3: That's probably best for me.
2: Oh, you are they going to say that's probably why Abby won?
3: No, that's not why Abby won. I think Abby is smart. I, or has high ability. I think that this is good for me that I didn't take it.
0: I also think IQ tests are overrated.
1: Same.
3: Yeah, I don't need another thing to worry about, you know? Yeah, I already have to deal with, like, yeah, my own ADHD, my dyslexia.
0: Okay, that's going to do it for us. Thank you, everybody, for listening. You can leave voicemail like they did, 877-77-BOBBY. 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
16: Heartland Weather.
17: Scattered showers and thunderstorms are expected today. We'll see high temperatures in the upper 60s. Mostly cloudy tonight. We'll have a slight chance for thunderstorms with lows in the upper 40s. Scattered showers and thunderstorms continue on Wednesday. High temperatures will reach for the low 60s. Winds could gust up to 25 miles per hour out of the southeast. For Weather Watch 12, I'm meteorologist Devin Biggs on Coyote 93.7.

0: continuous hit country, Coyote 93.7. It's country superstar Luke Combs right there and Sleepless in a Hotel Room. We've got more of your favorite country coming up. Brantley Gilbert, Barbara Mandrell will squeeze in Leroy Parnell for you. 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

0: It's Brantley Gilbert, and you don't know her like I do. Hi there, I'm Rob Banks, coming back with a ton of great country, including Clay Walker, Leanne Womack. A great collab from Ella Langley and Morgan Wallen is on tap, too. Well, screen time gets a bad rap, but according to a new report, it's not about how you use your devices. They say mindful scrolling, connecting with loved ones, and learning something new can actually be good for you. So it's not all negative. It's quality over quantity. They say focus on building healthier habits around your screen time.
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3: Weather. Scattered showers and thunderstorms are expected today. We'll see high temperatures in the upper 60s. Mostly cloudy tonight. We'll have a slight chance for thunderstorms with lows in the upper 40s. Scattered showers and thunderstorms continue on Wednesday. High temperatures will reach for the low 60s. Winds could gust up to 25 miles per hour out of the southeast. For Weather Watch 12, I'm meteorologist Devin Biggs on Coyote 93.7.

Continuous Hit Country, Coyote 93.7, Clay Walker with Then What? Well, then what? I'll tell ya. We got our first qualifier of the day. Congratulations to Raymond Zimmerman of Lac de Flambeau. He just qualified for our Father's Day giveaway. Big congratulations to you, Raymond. Raymond. And I wish you the very best of luck. And if you haven't qualified yet, don't worry. You have all day today to do so. You got 10 to 6 on Wednesday. Tomorrow you have Thursday to do it, and you got Friday to do it. So make sure to keep listening. When you hear that Father's Day sounder, make sure to be caller 10 here at 715-480-9370. And if you're caller 10, you are in the running for a fantastic prize package, which has a lot of good stuff to treat dad, grandpap, uncle, whoever's a dad in your life, or maybe not a dad. I don't know. Give it to whoever. I don't care. Anyways, a lot of good stuff, like I said, like a $50 gift certificate to the Hideout Bar and Grill in Eagle River, and overnight hotel stay and concert tickets to Potawatomi Casino Hotel Carter, a gift certificate to the Friendship House in Rhinelander, and a lot more good stuff. So if you want to see full rules, details, all that stuff, head to our website, coyote937.com, or go to our Facebook page, coyote937. It's all there for you, right at your fingertips. 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

0: Ella Langley and Morgan Wallen right there with I Can't Love You Anymore. And Ella is dominating the Billboard Country Airplay charts. You know that, right? Be Her, number one right now. Block and Riley Green's Changed My Mind. She is now the first woman ever to have three songs in the top 10 at once, including a duet with Morgan Wallen that I just played for you. Ella is not just making waves, she's making history.
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5: Heartland Weather.
6: Scattered showers and thunderstorms are expected today. We'll see high temperatures in the upper 60s. Mostly cloudy tonight. We'll have a slight chance for thunderstorms with lows in the upper 40s. Scattered showers and thunderstorms continue on Wednesday. High temperatures will reach for the low 60s. Winds could gust up to 25 miles per hour out of the southeast. For Weather Watch 12, I'm meteorologist Devin Biggs on Coyote 93.7.

0: Kane Brown right there and Woman. Don't move. You'll hear another set of country variety. Travis Tritt headed your way. Brad Paisley along with Ella Langley and Riley Green. Listen up. If you're stuck on what to get dad for Father's Day, I've got the inside scoop. It turns out dads aren't looking for flashy gifts. They want comfort, familiarity, and stuff they can enjoy right away. Food's good. Reliable brands are good. And practicality, whatever you do, don't forget dad. He may act like it's not a big deal, but trust me, Father's Day is always a big deal, and it's coming up this Sunday.
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2: 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And it'd been a while, so it was on my mind. 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

0: 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Stay right there. More continuous hit country is set to go in just a few with Lady A. And if you're looking for a fun way to wrap up your day, don't miss it. 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
5: Heartland weather.
6: Scattered showers and thunderstorms are expected today. We'll see high temperatures in the upper 60s. Mostly cloudy tonight. We'll have a slight chance for thunderstorms with lows in the upper 40s. Scattered showers and thunderstorms continue on Wednesday. High temperatures will reach for the low 60s.

0: That is Shaboozy and Jelly Roll with Amen. Terod Banks right here loaded up with more great country in just a few for you. So this guy in Missouri, he decided he was going to fill up his truck with gas. And while he's doing that, he looks over in the console and he sees this Powerball ticket. He's thinking to himself, man, I wonder if this is worth anything. I forgot about this. So he takes it inside. The clerk confirmed he is a huge winner. $50,000 Powerball winning ticket. Bam. Just like that.
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1: Asking for money can be a drag, but it's needed at times, so you can try to make it fun. Two big fundraisers are scheduled in the Northwoods this month. We talked to Danielle Larson, director for the Northwoods Children's Museum in Eagle River.
2: This is our Play It Forward fundraiser for the Northwoods Children's Museum. This is going to raise money for us to continue doing what we do and helping our community, and also to go towards our expansion that we've been working on for a while. And this is going to be at the Whitetail Inn in St. Germain on Monday, June 22nd, 6 p.m. to 9 p.m. Yeah, so this event is going to have raffle baskets from local businesses. We're going to have some silent auction items also from local businesses. And we're also going to have some great food, a cash bar, and a really exclusive silent auction that's going to feature international vacation packages. This money is to continue operations at the Northwoods Children's Museum and also to start saving for our expansion that we're hoping to raise money for.
1: Danielle Larson of the Northwoods Children's Museum in Eagle River. The Eagle River Revitalization Program also doing a big fundraiser this month. Joanne Simon serves as director for the program.
3: An upcoming great event that has been an annual tradition for a lot of years here in Eagle River, and it is the Artscape Auction. And it's really cool because we are one of the few communities in Wisconsin that gathers and asks all our artists in the area to create a piece of artwork that we can place on banners, which are sponsored by the local businesses in Eagle River. Then we have an auction of all of the banners that were made the following summer. So this coming June 25, it's a Thursday night, it's at the Veterans Resource Center, which is on West Pine Street in Eagle River. And the doors are opening at probably 4:45, 5 p.m. Anyone who is interested in coming to it, it's $35 if you are not an artist or a sponsor. And if you are an artist, the artist is free to come. And the evening is a dinner and an auction. And if you are a sponsor, you can bring yourself and your spouse or a guest with you.
1: The Eagle River Revitalization Program's annual Artscape Auction.

0: 25th at the Veterans Resource Center. Well, the Northwoods is not known as the ATV capital of the world, but ATVs and UTVs are getting increasingly popular here. I talked to Karis Lau, director for the Tomahawk Chamber.
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11: Heartland Weather.
12: Scattered showers and thunderstorms are expected today. We'll see high temperatures in the upper 60s. Mostly cloudy tonight. We'll have a slight chance for thunderstorms with lows in the upper 40s. Scattered showers and thunderstorms continue on Wednesday. High temperatures will reach for the low 60s. Winds could gust up to 25 miles per hour out of the southeast. For Weather Watch 12, I'm meteorologist Devin Biggs on Coyote 93.7.

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0: Continuous Hit Country, Coyote 93.7, Ella Langley, and Choosing Texas right there. Rob Banks right here. Loaded up with more of your country faves, Josh Ross, Joe Diffie. We'll get on country superstar Carrie Underwood. 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

0: That is new guy Josh Ross with Hey How You Look. Rob Banks coming back with more of your favorite superstar country in a few. Luke Combs, Vince Gill, Zach Brown Band is on the way for you. Well, fast food workers are spilling the beans on what to avoid ordering. So here you go. Dirty drink machines, sketchy ice dispensers, fish sandwiches. Those are a few of the menu items that give fast food workers a pause. Well, these claims are anecdotal. They serve as a reminder to be mindful of freshness and cleanliness when you're eating out.
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5: Weather. Scattered showers and thunderstorms are expected today. We'll see high temperatures in the upper 60s. Mostly cloudy tonight. We'll have a slight chance for thunderstorms with lows in the upper 40s. Scattered showers and thunderstorms continue on Wednesday. High temperatures will reach for the low 60s. Winds could gust up to 25 miles per hour out of the southeast. For Weather Watch 12, I'm meteorologist Devin Biggs on Coyote 93.7.
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Continuous Country, Coyote 93.7, Vince Gill with Trying to Get Over You. By the way, big congratulations to Chris Welsenbach of Eagle River. She just qualified for our Father's Day giveaway. So a big congratulations to you, Chris, and I wish you the very best of luck. And if you haven't qualified yet, don't worry. You have today until 6 p.m., tomorrow 10 a.m. to 6 p.m., Thursday 10 a.m. to 6 p.m., and Friday to qualify. So make sure to keep listening. All you have to do is when you hear the Father's Day sounder, be caller 10 at 7.

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And if you are caller 10, you qualify. You're one step closer to winning that fantastic prize package we have in store for you that has a lot of good things. Just to name a few, a Papa Bear apron from the Tackle Box in Land O'Lakes, four race passes to Eagle River Speedway, and of course, Eagle River, a four-pack of e-tickets to Red, White, and Boom, and a 4-in-1 koozie from Arundale Ranch in Harshaw, and a heck of a lot more. So if you want to see full rules, details, all that stuff, head to our website, coyote937.com, or go to our Facebook page, coyote937. It's all there for you to look at and observe. But until we do some more qualifying, got some blue cones for you right here on Coyote 937.

0: It's country superstar Luke Combs, and She Got the Best of Me. Man, that went by quick. Luke has already wrapped up the North American leg of his My Kind of Saturday Night tour. His final sold-out show was in Toronto a little while back. He says, the huge stages, the massive crowds, the epic fireworks made it a blast. He's taken a short break, and then he's off to Europe. July the 4th, he will finish with three nights at London's Wembley Stadium.
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7: Heartland Weather. Scattered showers and thunderstorms are expected today. We'll see high temperatures in the upper 60s. Mostly cloudy tonight. We'll have a slight chance for thunderstorms with lows in the upper 40s. Scattered showers and thunderstorms continue on Wednesday. High temperatures will reach for the low 60s. Winds could gust up to 25 miles per hour out of the southeast. For Weather Watch 12, I'm meteorologist Devin Biggs on Coyote 93.7.

0: Thomas Rhett took that one all the way to number one after all the bars are closed. Hang with me for Jamie O'Neill, Tim McGraw, and Reba McEntire is coming up for you. And Reba says in her 50 years, female sisterhoods in country music were rare. Now they're flourishing. She was on Elle's Three Generations podcast, sharing an intimate chat with Miranda Lambert and Ella Langley about songwriting, mentorship, and the power of women united in country music. She says, these ladies are defining a new era together.
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0: 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It's an all-time favorite from Jamie O'Neill and When I Think About Angels. 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
5: Heartland Weather.
6: Scattered showers and thunderstorms are expected today. We'll see high temperatures in the upper 60s. Mostly cloudy tonight. We'll have a slight chance for thunderstorms with lows in the upper 40s. Scattered showers and thunderstorms continue on Wednesday. High temperatures will reach for the low 60s. Winds could gust up to 25 miles per hour out of the southeast. For Weather Watch 12, I'm meteorologist Devin Biggs on Coyote 93.7.
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0: It's Morgan Wallen on your radio, and don't we? So back in the day, I asked Mom and Dad, hey, can I grow a mullet? They told me absolutely not. I was so bummed out. You know what's making a comeback? Mullet Mania. A 43-year-old construction worker just crowned the 2026 mullet winner at the Mullet Championship in Denmark with his epic trampoline skills and his flowing locks. Is the mullet making a comeback? I think it is. Thing is, now I'm old. My hair won't grow fast like it did when I was a young kid. I can't grow a mullet. Time for me to clock out. It has been fun. I will catch you right back here tomorrow. Stick around. There is more great country headed your way next.
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3: For tonight, scattered showers and thunderstorms remain in the area with mostly cloudy skies and temperatures in those mid-40s. For tomorrow, we do have that thunderstorm chance for us. Some of these showers and thunderstorms could bring locally heavy rainfall with mostly cloudy skies and temperatures in those low 60s. And for tomorrow night, those showers and thunderstorms remain in the area with mostly cloudy skies and temperatures in those upper 40s. For Weather Watch 12, I'm meteorologist Anna Conrad on Coyote 93.7.

0: continuous a country, Coyote 93.7, Luke Combs with Be By You. By the way, happy Tuesday. It's Killer Ray hanging out with you this afternoon. And I gotta say, Tuesday is kind of the unsung hero of the week. You know, Monday gets all the attention, Friday gets all the love, and Tuesday is just over here getting the job done. You know how it is. Anyways, I've got plenty happening this afternoon to help the workday go by a bit faster. We are going to keep qualifying listeners for our big Father's Day giveaway all the way through Friday. I'll be talking about that more throughout the day. So if you have a stepdad, a dad, a grandpa, or a father figure, or whoever who deserves something special, well, you're going to want to keep listening. I will tell you that for sure. Also, a bit later on today, I'm going to be giving away another pair of tickets to Red, White, and Boom happening on June 27th at Rondelet Ranch in Harshaw. You know, summer concert season's here, and who doesn't love free tickets? Let's be honest. I gotta love free stuff. So whether you're at work or on the road or just sneaking in a late lunch, thank you for letting me be part of your afternoon. I got some more continuous hit country on the way for you right here on Coyote 93.7.
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7: For tonight, scattered showers and thunderstorms remain in the area with mostly cloudy skies and temperatures in those mid-40s. For tomorrow, we do have that thunderstorm chance for us. Some of these showers and thunderstorms could bring locally heavy rainfall with mostly cloudy skies and temperatures in those low 60s. And for tomorrow night, those showers and thunderstorms remain in the area with mostly cloudy skies and temperatures in those upper 40s. For Weather Watch 12, I'm meteorologist Anna Conrad on Coyote 93.7.

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1: Continuous a country, Coyote 93.7, Parmalee with Cowgirl. As we all know, Father's Day is just around the corner, literally in a few days. And if you haven't thought of what you're going to get your father for Father's Day, well, yeah, I feel you. Anyways, good news, our Father's Day giveaway is going on now.

0: We have this incredible prize package loaded with goodies from local businesses across the Northwoods. Like, let's see, there's so much good stuff in here. Like a gift set from Leisure City and Woodruff, a one-year maintenance package from ASAP Garage Door Repair, a gift certificate to Prime Choice Meat Market in Eagle River, and so much more. It's essentially a collection of things that would make most dads say, "No, that's pretty cool." Sorry, that was my man impression. That was awful. I'll never do it again. Anyways, all week, make sure to listen for the Father's Day sounder between 10 and 6. By the way, we are within 10 and 6. And when you hear it, be caller 10 at 715-480-9370, and you'll qualify for the grand prize drawing. And we will be drawing that grand prize winner between 2 and 3 p.m. on Friday. So, yeah, I'd listen for that, too, because who knows? Could be you. So, you know, whether you're trying to win for dad or grandpa, your husband, or that father figure who's always been there when you needed him, make sure to keep your ears open, because like I just said, it could happen at any time right here on Coyote 93.7.
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7: For tonight, scattered showers and thunderstorms remain in the area with mostly cloudy skies and temperatures in those mid-40s. For tomorrow, we do have that thunderstorm chance for us. Some of these showers and thunderstorms could bring locally heavy rainfall with mostly cloudy skies and temperatures in those low 60s. And for tomorrow night, those showers and thunderstorms remain in the area with mostly cloudy skies and temperatures in those upper 40s. For Weather Watch 12, I'm meteorologist Anna Conrad on Coyote 93.7.

Continue with the country, Coyote 93.7, Tucker Wetmore with Brunette. By the way, hi, it's Kendall Ray hanging out with you as we roll into the 3 o'clock hour on this Tuesday afternoon. At this point in the week, we're kind of in that sweet spot. You know, we're far enough from Monday to forget about it, but we're close enough to the weekend that we can start making plans, I guess. I don't know. By the way, I've also got a couple of reasons to keep listening this hour for you. First, we're continuing to qualify listeners for our Father's Day giveaway all the way through Friday. The prize package has got a lot of good stuff in it from local businesses, and someone is going to walk away with a seriously impressive haul. I don't know why I can't talk today. I apologize. Also, before the end of the hour, I'm going to be giving away a pair of tickets to Red, White, and Boom happening on June 27th at Rondelet Ranch in Harshaw. So if live music and summer fun is kind of your thing, well, good news. Your chance is coming up soon. So.

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0: are looking for something worthwhile to do this evening, here is a great opportunity to support local teens and maybe pick up something interesting along the way. The community is invited to a fundraising auction for Headwaters Christian Youth happening tonight at James Williams Middle School. Doors open at 5:45 with a silent auction running from 6 until 6:30, followed by a live auction. Now, I'm going to be completely honest. I've never met an auction that didn't get a little competitive. 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Also, don't go too far, because before the end of the hour, I still got a pair of tickets to Red, White, and Boom at Rondelay Ranch to give away. 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
8: For tonight, scattered showers and thunderstorms remain in the area with mostly cloudy skies and temperatures in those mid-40s. For tomorrow, we do have that thunderstorm chance for us. Some of these showers and thunderstorms could bring locally heavy rainfall with mostly cloudy skies and temperatures in those low 60s. And for tomorrow night, those showers and thunderstorms remain in the area with mostly cloudy skies and temperatures in those upper 40s. For Weather Watch 12, I'm meteorologist Anna Conrad on Coyote 93.7.

continue with the country, Coyote 93.7 Alabama with Song of the South. By the way, guess what? It's time to call right now. Be caller number 10 right now at 715-480-9370 and win a pair of tickets to Red, White, and Boom happening on Saturday, June 27th at Rundley Ranch in Harshaw. Again, call right now, 715-480-9370, caller 10, 715-480-9370, caller 10 wins a pair of tickets to Red, White, and Boom at Rondelet Ranch in Harshaw on Saturday, June 27th, 715-480-9370, caller 10. One more time, 715-480-9370, caller 10 wins a pair of tickets to Red, White, and Boom happening on Saturday, June 27th at Rondelet Ranch in Harshaw. Good luck.

0: Continuous a country, Coyote 93.7 Blake Shelton with Drink On It. And while we're handing out good times this afternoon, let's congratulate Chris Alstein from Sugar Camp on winning a pair of tickets to Red, White, and Boom happening on June 27th at Rondelay Ranch in Harshaw. Not gonna lie, that's a pretty nice addition to the summer calendar. In my opinion, at least. So huge thank you to everybody who called in. I wish I could give everyone tickets, but unfortunately, I can't give everyone tickets. That's sadly not how the world works. If it was, it would be rainbows and lollipops, but that's not how it is. Anyways, don't forget our Father's Day giveaway continues all week long. We have an amazing prize package with so much good stuff in it. Like, let's see. We got a lot of good stuff. We have an overnight hotel stay and concert tickets for Potawatomi Casino Hotel Carter in there. A lot of good stuff. A $50 gift certificate to the Hideout Bar and Grill in Eagle River. A gift certificate to the Friendship House in Rhinelander. And yeah, a lot more. Plenty more local businesses from the Northwoods are participating. So all you have to do is listen for the Father's Day sounder between 10 and 6 this week. And when you hear it, be caller 10 and you will qualify for the grand prize drawing, you know. It's one of our biggest giveaways of the season, and there's still plenty of time to get your name in the hat. I'll tell you that.
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7: For tonight, scattered showers and thunderstorms remain in the area with mostly cloudy skies and temperatures in those mid-40s. For tomorrow, we do have that thunderstorm chance for us. Some of these showers and thunderstorms could bring locally heavy rainfall with mostly cloudy skies and temperatures in those low 60s. And for tomorrow night, those showers and thunderstorms remain in the area with mostly cloudy skies and temperatures in those upper 40s. For Weather Watch 12, I'm meteorologist Anna Conrad on Coyote 93.7.

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Continuous a country, Coyote 93.7, Morgan Wallen with I'm the Problem. Hi, it's Kendall Ray hanging out with you as we head into the 4 o'clock hour. And after hearing that song, I feel like now

0: might be a good time to apologize for anyone who's ever hit the snooze 6 times, forgotten to switch the laundry, or maybe eaten the last cookie and blamed somebody else. We've all been the problem at least once. Let's face it. As we roll through the afternoon, don't forget we are continuing to qualify listeners for our Father's Day giveaway all the way through Friday. 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

0: 97.7 Brooks and Dunn with You Can't Take the Honky Tonk Out of the Grill. You know, some people collect concert tickets, some people collect fishing lures, and some people collect plants. If you're into that last category, or if you're looking to add a bit of color to your yard, here's something I have for your weekend. I don't have it, but these people do. On Saturday, the Lakeland Gardeners will host a plant sale from 9 a.m. until 2 p.m. at JJ's Acres. You'll be able to choose from a variety of perennials, and members will be on hand to answer questions and help you find the right plants for your garden. 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Like, I have fake plants. I do. I'll admit it. 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And for more information, visit lakelandgardeners.org. It's a good chance to support the community and, who knows, maybe give your yard a bit of a summer upgrade while you're at it.
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3: For tonight, scattered showers and thunderstorms remain in the area with mostly cloudy skies and temperatures in those mid-40s. For tomorrow, we do have that thunderstorm chance for us. Some of these showers and thunderstorms could bring locally heavy rainfall with mostly cloudy skies and temperatures in those low 60s. And for tomorrow night, those showers and thunderstorms remain in the area with mostly cloudy skies and temperatures in those upper 40s. For Weather Watch 12, I'm meteorologist Anna Conrad on Coyote 93.7.

0: continue with the country. Coyote 93.7, Jason Aldean with Don't Tell On Me. By the way, big congratulations to Corey McGovern of Eagle River. He just qualified for our Father's Day giveaway. So a big congratulations to you, Corey, and I wish you the best of luck. And if you haven't qualified yet, don't worry. You still have the rest of today to do so till 6 p.m. You have tomorrow 10 to 6, Thursday 10 to 6, and Friday. Next time you hear that Father's Day sounder, make sure to be caller 10 at 715-480-9370. And if you're caller 10, well, you are qualified. You're one step close to that fantastic grand prize package we've got going on. A lot of good stuff in there, like a Papa Bear apron from the Tackle Box in Land O'Lakes, a 4 race passes to Eagle River Speedway and, well, Eagle River, duh, and a 4-pack of e-tickets to Red, White, and Bloom, and a 4-in-1 koozie from Radley Ranch in Harshaw, and a lot more. So much. Lots of good stuff. If you want to see full rules, details, all that stuff, head to our website, coyote937.com. Go to our Facebook page, coyote937. It's there for you to observe. I don't know why I worded it like that, but I did. Anyways, we are getting close to the top of the hour, and our good friend Bruce Marcus will have your latest local news coming up at 5 o'clock. It's a good way to catch up on what's happening around the Northwoods before you settle into your evening. You also never know what our good friend Bruce has to say, because, well, it's Bruce we're talking about. Let's be serious here. But till then, I got some more continuous hit country coming up for you right here on Coyote 93.7.
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2: Asking for money can be a drag, but it's needed at times, so you can try to make it fun. Two big fundraisers are scheduled in the Northwoods this month. We talked to Danielle Larson, director for the Northwoods Children's Museum in Eagle River.
3: This is our Play It Forward fundraiser for the Northwoods Children's Museum. 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

0: towards our expansion that we've been working on for a while. And this is going to be at the Whitetail Inn in St. Germain on Monday, June 22nd, 6 p.m. to 9 p.m. Yeah, so this event is going to have raffle baskets from local businesses. We're going to have some silent auction items also from local businesses. And we're also going to have some great food, a cash bar, and a really exclusive silent auction that's going to feature international vacation packages. This money is to continue operations at the Northwoods Children's Museum and also to start saving for our expansion that we're hoping to raise money for.
1: Danielle Larson of the Northwoods Children's Museum in Eagle River. The Eagle River Revitalization Program also doing a big fundraiser this month. Joanne Simon serves as director for the program.
2: An upcoming great event that has been an annual tradition for a lot of years here in Eagle River, and it is the Artscape Auction. And it's really cool because we are one of the few communities in Wisconsin that gathers and asks all our artists in the area to create a piece of artwork that we can place on banners, which are sponsored by the local businesses in Eagle River. Then we have an auction of all of the banners that were made the following summer. So this coming June 25, it's a Thursday night, it's at the Veterans Resource Center, which is on West Pine Street in Eagle River. And the doors are opening at probably 4:45, 5 p.m. Anyone who is interested in coming to it, it's $35 if you are not an artist or a sponsor. And if you are an artist, the artist is free to come. And the evening is a dinner and an auction. And if you are a sponsor, you can bring yourself and your spouse or a guest with you.
1: The Eagle River Revitalization Program's annual Artscape Auction on Thursday, June 25th at the Veterans Resource Center. Well, the Northwoods is not known as the ATV capital of the world, but ATVs and UTVs are getting increasingly popular here. I talked to Karis Lau, director for the Tomahawk Chamber.
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8: For tonight, scattered showers and thunderstorms remain in the area with mostly cloudy skies and temperatures in those mid-40s. For tomorrow, we do have that thunderstorm chance for us. Some of these showers and thunderstorms could bring locally heavy rainfall with mostly cloudy skies and temperatures in those low 60s. And for tomorrow night, those showers and thunderstorms remain in the area with mostly cloudy skies and temperatures in those upper 40s. For Weather Watch 12, I'm meteorologist Anna Conrad on Coyote 93.7.

Continuous a country, Coyote 93.7, Ella Langley and Morgan Wallen with I Can't Love You Anymore. Hi, it's Kendall Ray hanging out with you as we roll into the 5 o'clock hour on this Thursday evening, or Tuesday evening. Man, I wish it was Thursday. Anyways, you know, this is, you know, the part of the day where half of us are figuring out what's for dinner. The other half are hoping someone else figures

0: use it out first. Oh, wish it could be somebody else. It's just me at home right now. Anyways, as you're winding down the day, don't forget, we're continuing to qualify listeners for our Father's Day giveaway through Friday. We've put together a fantastic prize package from businesses all around the Northwoods, and every qualifier has a shot at taking home the whole thing. 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
9: 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The Tackle Box in Land O'Lakes is your dad's candy store. So

0: Every time I'm at work, I get online and I stream you guys, and I can just pretend I'm on a beach and I'm not at work. I love it. 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

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And ain't that the truth? Whether it's raising kids or getting through a busy work week or waiting for the weekend to finally arrive, somehow time always seems to move faster than we expect. That's how it is. By the way, here's something to keep in mind if you enjoy a good rummage sale.

0: The Rock of Ages Church annual rummage sale is coming up on Friday, June 26th from 8 a.m. to 1 p.m. and Saturday, June 27th from 8 a.m. until noon. Now, I've learned that rummage sales are a lot like treasure hunts. You might go looking for one thing and come home with something you never knew you needed. That's half the fun. Best of all proceeds from the sale will support local, national, and global missions. 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So mark it on your calendar, bring your bargain hunting skills, and who knows what treasures you might find. You never know.
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5: For tonight, scattered showers and thunderstorms remain in the area with mostly cloudy skies and temperatures in those mid-40s. For tomorrow, we do have that thunderstorm chance for us. Some of these showers and thunderstorms could bring locally heavy rainfall with mostly cloudy skies and temperatures in those low 60s. And for tomorrow night, those showers and thunderstorms remain in the area with mostly cloudy skies and temperatures in those upper 40s. For Weather Watch 12, I'm meteorologist Anna Conrad on Coyote 93.7.
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0: 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Well, that's going to do it for me on this Tuesday afternoon. Thank you for letting me ride along with you today. Whether you are working or driving or out on the lake, tackling a never-ending to-do list, or just looking for an excuse to avoid one. That sounds a lot like me. Woo. Now, before I head out, don't forget our Father's Day giveaway continues tomorrow and all the way through Friday. So make sure to keep listening for the Father's Day sounder for your chance to qualify for that fantastic prize package. We're also going to be giving away another pair of tickets to Red, White, and Boom happening on Saturday, the 27th of June at Rondelet Ranch in Harshaw. So make sure you're listening for your chance to win that. And because it's Wednesday tomorrow, that means another chance to win a Minocqua Popcorn and Puffs gallon bucket. And they a lot of winning to do tomorrow. So make sure to stay connected with us anytime at coyote937.com, on Facebook at coyote937, also on Facebook at Kendall Ray coyote937, and on Instagram at Kendall Ray on air. Come say hi or don't. Anyways, with that, I'm Kendall Ray reminding you, don't do anything I wouldn't do and drink some water. I'll see you tomorrow right here on Coyote 93.7. 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
2: For tonight, scattered showers and thunderstorms remain in the area with mostly cloudy skies and temperatures in those mid-40s. For tomorrow, we do have that thunderstorm chance for us. Some of these showers and thunderstorms could bring locally heavy rainfall with mostly cloudy skies and temperatures in those low 60s. And for tomorrow night, those showers and thunderstorms remain in the area with mostly cloudy skies and temperatures in those upper 40s. For Weather Watch 12, I'm meteorologist Anna Conrad on Coyote 93.7.

0: Jordan Davis and Turned His Truck Around. Hello there. It is Chris Randolph. And as a father of four, it's just a little reminder. Maybe one of my kids is listening. Sunday is Father's Day. It's also the first day of summer.
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5: For tonight, scattered showers and thunderstorms remain in the area with mostly cloudy skies and temperatures in those mid-40s. For tomorrow, we do have that thunderstorm chance for us. Some of these showers and thunderstorms could bring locally heavy rainfall with mostly cloudy skies and temperatures in those low 60s. And for tomorrow night, those showers and thunderstorms remain in the area with mostly cloudy skies and temperatures in those upper 40s. For Weather Watch 12, I'm meteorologist Anna Conrad on Coyote 93.7.
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0: It's Dan and Shay and Chris Randolph, and I always try to put a smile on your face before I leave out of here. And there is a man named Andre Ortoff. He's a German man, and he loves his honey. And he has now set a world record because he has consumed, he ate 2 pounds of honey. 2 pounds of honey in less than 1 minute. Boy, you talk about a sugar high.
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